0: 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Det er 39 år og to uger siden, at Rick Astley han torpederede hitlisterne og mødte sig ind på førstepladsen i 25 lande med den her sang, og vi har elsket den lige siden.
1: I looked 12 years old, and I didn't look like sound. And how, what video are we going to make? Because how are we going to do this? You know, I was there when it was actually written. I was there when it was produced. I was there. I made tea and got the biscuits while I made it. You know what I mean? So I kind of knew that record inside out really before it actually came out. And I think it was a huge build-up. So I was very aware of what was going on in the charts. And obviously, just being around Stockache and Waterman, they were chart obsessed. They were singles obsessed. But I do sort of see my life in two phases in that respect, that like before 1987 we're never going to give you a game out, and after it.

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0: Nu skal vi høre fra en af mine absolut yndlingsmusikere, Tanya Tucker. Her der synger hun sammen med Brandi Carlile og Shooter Jennings i det fede nummer Hard Luck.
1: Story about my kind of luck. I still remember the night I was born. My shoes were ragged and my jeans were torn.

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Now that's two opposing thoughts, and yet both of them are true. How can you experience everything you choose to do while observing the experience you're having from a higher view? See, it's the question, not the answer, that's the higher view. Otherwise, you couldn't differentiate between the two. Awareness, but of who? You think you hurt me, but I promise I was letting you. They say we're all one, but where have we been heading to? I'd rather die free than have to live inside a petting zoo. I am the journey that I'm getting to.

Gratitude is my destination. 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
0: We're going live in 5, 4, 3, 2, 1.

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0: band from Italy. Yes, they use vocals from the US, but the music is, just like Funky Town Weekend, made in Italy. This is Love for Love in the Joey Negro Extended Mix.
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0: She's a daughter of a farmer. Her mother died when she was young, and she moved to Newark, New Jersey, and later to Brooklyn, where she lived with an aunt. Last time she made something brand new was back in 2017, when she did a country album called On the Countryside. Most recently, there have been some remixes of We Got to Hit It Off, and you just heard that in the Dimitri from Paris Liberated Woman mix. Now, it's time for this week's guest mix.
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It's called Love You Inside Out, and originally it was made by the Bee Gees on their 1979 album Spirits Having Flown. But here it was in a remix from Frank Virgilio. And now for a cover version of a Michael Jackson classic. Papik and Nadia Strasha has made their version of PYT, Pretty Young Thing.

from Italy with the American singer Nadja Strascia on Michael Jackson's PYT Pretty Young Thing. Now come with me into part two of the show.

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0: health awareness. Now, Gladys Knight has her say about marriage and relationships.
1: I think it's such a wonderful, positive state of being. It really is. Heavenly Father intended for us to have mates. Anything else is what's abnormal. Like, I've had people, even on the spiritual side, you know, and that was kind of disappointing to me, you know, say, well, hey, maybe marriage is not meant for you, you know. And I'm not saying that I'm out there saying, oh, I gotta have a man. It's not about that. Matter of fact, I'm somewhere totally different with my spirituality right now. But if we walk in the light, we have so many promises that are made to us. He'll give us all the happiness, all the joy, the mate that we're supposed to have in our lives and all of those things. So even with the three failed marriages, the three failed relationships that I've had in my life, I've grown so much in the spirit. I would never at this point say, oh, no, I'm through with guys. No, I don't want that. I ain't gonna be married no more. It just don't work for me. Because I have not had the one that Heavenly Father sent for me. And all of the people that have come through my life at this point has brought me to this point. And if I say I'm not going to do it, then I'm running it again. And I want Heavenly Father to direct my life. I called on that faith that I've always called on. You know, even if I fall short of the mark, and we all do, you always got to be able to go back to that foundation to do what you know is solid. It's there. It's all there for us. To know exactly what to do in time of sorrow, if you're feeling guilty, if you're feeling angry, if you're feeling any of those emotions, there are things already planned out for you as to how you cope and how you deal with these things. You just go back to that and find it and get into it and say, hey, whatever your will is, let it be. And that's why in the middle of this divorce, I'm not yet a divorced woman. I'm not yet. But in the middle of all of this, I am higher spiritually than I've ever been in my life. And there was a reason that Les Brown came into my life. What that is has not been revealed to me yet, but I'm sure along the way it will be. It certainly will be. And I'm just so thankful for him, for the experience, everything in my life that has come through my life. I'm grateful for it. I wouldn't change a thing.

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Thank you for listening. I'm Florian Festina. I'm signing off with a track from Priory. It's called Weekend, and you'll get it in the Oliver Nelson remix. Have a blessed weekend. I love you. 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